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1: 10-50, 10-4. 30B units, fire medics are on to a medical at 406 Minoka, 506 Minoka near Golden Oak in Portola Valley. I'll ask them to advise for a fall victim.
0: 3174, thank you.

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1: Charles 31.
0: 165 Jocelyn Lane, 165 Jocelyn in Woodside at the Trescam residence. There's hallway 124. There's an Eric on site. Correction. They talked to a responsible who's requesting dispatch. We don't know whether or not he's responding, and I don't have any alarm history there.
1: 31, I copy. I'll handle any advice.
0: 31, 10-4.

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1: 54.

0: 38 units info, pending another residential audible. This one's on Woodside Road in Woodside.
1: Cross,
0: 3036 Woodside near Kenyatta. It's at the Jobert residence. They're calling it the yard door right. And it looks like there might be somebody on site without a proper passcode. And Woodside patrol is going to be in route as well.
1: 31, I copy. I'll handle after I handle the other.
0: 10-4.

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1: Charles 30.
0: Spoke with the responsible over there, Eric, and he said that it's clear visual vehicles. False alarm.
1: I copy, 31 copy.
0: 31, I copy.
1: You want me to show you on the Woodside Road one?
0: Okay. All right.
1: At 31, are you advising, or 30, are you covering on this one?
0: 31, I'm going to handle it.
1: Copy that.

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1: Go ahead. Right.
0: 51 with K52 to cover. It's a welfare check at 817 Walnut Street, 817 Walnut. We got that address via Rapid with a 95% accuracy and 29 meters. That's where we're called in multiple times. We can hear a tapping in the background. When we call it back, the voicemail says that they recently had surgery, but nobody was speaking to us.
1: K52, I can advise. I'm familiar. He can't speak.
0: Step 4, 51, your 10-8.
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0: K52.
1: Go ahead.
0: We are also getting a request for a medical now at apartment 201. They're saying that the neighbor can't talk, some sort of language barrier. If you can make contact and just advise what the complaint is, I can tell medics.
1: Will do. And that was the same situation last time. Could you ask them to buzz me in the door, please?
0: Affirm.

0: K-52 back. If you haven't already, if you could have our medic start code 3.
1: I copy. We'll start some code 3 and AM for Michamp.
0: Negative, but I do know that he has issues breathing.
1: Copy that.

0: K52. 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
1: Buffer, still standing by the front door.
0: Temporary, they're advising they're also going to open the door.
1: Temporary, thank you.

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0: I've made contact with the subject in 201, and he's complaining of heat exposure.
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0: 31 again on perimeter check. Information, this is going to be a home and garden store. 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
1: I copy. 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
1: 53.
0: 53, 10-4, thank you. Paris has it outside.
1: Beautiful.

0: Game 52, Sam, you start for a dispersal. Game 52, the units cover dispersal 132, El Camino Real 132, El Camino is across the pole. It's going to be to the rear of the building. There's the HMA 20s to 30s, gray shirt, black pants, white Nike Jordan, leather, smoking marijuana in the parking lot. No weapons seen.
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0: Charles 12 with David 12 to cover at 1065.
1: David 12.
0: David 12 and Charles 12, it's going to be at 1065 from 688 12th Avenue. 688 12th Avenue, cross of Fair Oaks. Airbnb's reporting that her husband, Nicholas Rauschenbusch, DOBN 85, left the house at 1530 hours and hasn't been heard from since. He does suffer from depression, but he didn't make any thought or statements of self-harm today.
2: And two Charles, I'll take it.
0: Charles 1004, he's associated with a 2019 gray Toyota Avalon. We're working on getting that plate for you as well.
2: 1004, thank you.
0: And to Charles 10, he's going to be 1031 A valid. He left his phone, ID, and wallet at the house.
2: And to Charles 10, any mysteries besides that?
0: At the house, I'm just showing a couple 1062s, no 1065s, so we'll ask RP.
2: 10-4, thank you.

0: Mr. Charles 10. I've added the plate to the call. It looks like it's going to be Tom 838 Mary 0. I'm not sure what kind of plate that is. Looks like possibly a legacy plate.
1: Thank you.

0: David 12 with Charles 12 to cover a 242 a great time ago.
1: David 12, go ahead.
0: David 12 with Charles 12 to cover. It's a 242 occurred time ago at 309 Dumbarton Avenue. 309 Dumbarton. Rita is advising that her daughter, Patricia Moran, Dubian 85, grabbed her wrists and pushed her down to the couch following a verbal 415. Looks like she has since left. She's on foot Dumbarton toward Middlefield. I'm running Patricia out.
1: Okay. K21, I'll cover. You can catch 12.
0: K21, send 4. Charles 12, your 10-8.
2: Can I catch me to that?
0: 31, send 4.

David 12. 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She has a county record. Her last booking was in December of last year for 647F. She's got multiple priors for the same, as well as 23152 and a suspended or revoked deal.

0: And for units responding to Dumbarton, Patricia is going to be an HFA black hair, gray top, gray pants, black shoes.
1: Where do you want to be out there, if you know?
0: Simple.

0: I need to roll 31.
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0: The RP is stating she does not want to pursue criminal charges. She just wants her to be medically evaluated if we do find her.
1: I copy.

0: Still on access for him.
1: I copy. 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
1: 31.
0: Les, Bautista, Boy, Adam, Union, Tom, Ida, Sam, Tom, Adam, First of Rita, Robert, Ida, Tom, Adam, Break.
1: Go ahead.
0: 04-13-1948, HFA, Redwood City, Break.
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0: 30B units. 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She's conscious, breathing, fall victim.
1: Advice, please.
0: 10 more.

0: County, Charles 31. 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
0: From Maple, I'm going to be transporting one to Chope, starting mileage 72.
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1: Charles 30.
2: I'm being flagged down by 2 in front of HOJ. I'll be code 4.
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1: 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It's 5702, that's 5702 at 1829.

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1: David 12.
0: David 12, a civil issue. Glenda is requesting advice regarding 701 9th Avenue, 701 9th Avenue, apartment 11. Her landlord told her she needs to move her stuff out of their storage locker. She's insisting on a call from a deputy.
1: Hello.
0: And David 12, checking history there. It looks like we had a 594 report back in May of this year, and prior to that, just another civil issue in October of last year.

0: Just Charles 10.
1: Justin.
0: Park's just on the way to check. They have a 30-minute ETA. Can you provide a description of him and his clothing also, if you have it?
1: Unknown description of what he was last seen wearing, but he's a white male adult with blonde hair, blue or green eyes, possible small beard.
0: 10-4, and I can get his height and weight from his DL if it's recent.
1: I'll double check with the RP.
0: 10-4, thank you.

0: Charleston.
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0: 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It looks like they were sold. Can you just confirm with his wife?
1: Different. Thank you, Justin. 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

0: 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I'm 97 at the Harvard Boulevard call. 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
1: Left of Chase, Charles Henry, Adam, Sam Edward. First of Peter, Paul Edward, Tom Edward, Robert. Middle of Birchman, break.
0: Go ahead.
1: It'll be 710-1950-50 WM out of Mill Valley. Break the numbers.
0: Go ahead.
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0: Tough one. X-ray 54, 1031, Avalon.
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1: Go ahead.
0: To Charles 53 with the United Cobra Walker Truck to Mayflower Lane. To Mayflower Lane is with a cost of club drive. Sorry, the RP is calling on behalf of her sister, Susan D., born in 39. She called the RP stating that she can't get out of her vehicle and sounds confused. RP did advise that the female hit her head earlier today, unknown if that's what's causing the confusion. Associated vehicle for her is going to be a white Mercedes-Benz, and RP wants a 1021 with a stone, and none of medics are needed.
1: 53 and 52, copy.
0: 10-4.

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1: Am I just on? D-1215 on.
0: Transporting two X's from NCF to MSSC per initial mileage.
1: Done.
0: 38.
1: 3-8-2016.

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1: Right.
0: 2 Charles 51 with X-ray 54, recover 1066. 557 Prospect Street, 557 Prospect with across the bank. Oh, yeah. It occurred when I go, there's a WMA-50s black shirt with an American flag on the back. Black shorts fit on the RP's vehicle. No weapons seen. Unknown if he's ETOH. The RP has footage on their phone. Subject went inside that address. The RP is waiting by in front of that same residence in a blue Honda Accord.
1: County Charles K-52, I'll handle that last call and advice.
0: County Charles K-52, I copy, I'll handle and advise. 51 in X-ray 5410.

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1: Hi, Harvey. Can you start fire mix code 3? She's saying that she had a stroke.
0: Hi, Harvey.

0: County Trails, K-52. I'll be attempting contact at 557 Prospect.
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2: And 7:30, I'm with him.
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2: 7:30.
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0: 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He's been entered into MUPS. Just doing an area check.
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0: Code 4.
1: what?
2: Just confirm Code 4. K52, you had background. Just were you advising Code 4?
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1: ECR on Hawkins.
0: Sorry, Hawkins. It's HM, white over black on a red bike, number 29, when you're clear.
1: I copy. ECR on Hawkins, and go ahead.
0: It's all verbal. Last of Etch of Area, Edward, Charles, Henry, Edward, Victor, Edward, Robert, Robert, Ida, Adam, first of Obed, Ocean Boy, Edward, David, break.
1: Go ahead.
0: You'll be 8904. He's out of Redwood City.
1: Of course.

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0: Charles 53. Did you have a chance to call Joanne back? She's the RP on that welfare check on Mayflower.
1: I'm on the phone with her right now.

0: Charles 53, welfare check. Charles 53, welfare check requested at 142 Exeter Avenue, 142 Exeter Cross of Kirkwood. We have Aria calling in, advising that her 17-year-old friend Merrick Romeset lives at that location, and she and her friends have not heard from him since July 9th. He lives there with his family and has made 1056 threats in the past, but she doesn't remember any sort of means.
1: Nice,
0: obviously. 53, can you call radio when you get a chance regarding this?
1: K-52
0: tonight?
1: I'll respond to assist on that welfare check.
0: Tempo, thank you.

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0: The host is asking if your dog's available for a search for missing persons.
1: 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I think K-52 is good.
0: Account for K-52, do you copy?
2: From who's asking?
0: It's from Ontario State Beach, 70 Beach. They've got a missing 35-year-old 1056 threat subject, former military.
2: Jennifer, if you'll share the info, I'll start that way. 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
0: And county copies. I'll get a code of response for UK-52, and I don't know if you're able to switch over to Pat Pratchett.
2: I'll go ahead and switch. Confirm the code request.
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0: I checked with that original call taker, and he's advising that it did sound like a juvenile, the RP.
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1: Yeah, yeah.
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0: The 1209.
2: 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I'm going to be returning and then make back to Mabel, starting mileage 79.
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0: County, Charles, 311-1186, northbound 288 Farm Hill.
1: Northbound 288 Farm Hill.
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0: 9, Frank David Boy, 117, Farm Tesla.
1: Charles 53, I have that plate coming back 10:31 current 12 of 26. It's a 2023 Tesla out of Bruno. It is coming back to that last name, Rumaset, but a first of Micah or Verdes, 1401 Park, the address I gave you.
0: All right, copy.

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0: I'm going to close out this Waymo call, but let me know if they need us.
1: Fair copy. Thank you.
2: 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We're 97. Ending mileage is 86.
0: I'm from 86. Eighty six to 21-28.

0: Charles 31, 1186, southbound 280 at Woodside.
1: Southbound 280 at Woodside.
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0: 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You're at 1065. He'll be transported by medics and removed.
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0: Code 4, Southbound 280, what type? Simpson, I'm not sure if you copied on Pat Pride 2, but that subject was located.
1: Copy. Thank you.

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1: 53.
0: He checked okay. I had a note, so I will call there.
1: I got you.

0: Charles 12, an aggressive animal? Charles 12, report of a loose, aggressive husky in the area of Jack in the Box at 3199 ECR, reported by a passerby.
1: K-2-1, I copy all lines.
0: K-2-1-7.
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0: 31, 7-4.

0: 53 with 51 to cover welfare check. Charles 53 with Charles 51 to cover welfare check at 178 Fairbanks Avenue. 178 Fairbanks, cross of Sunset. We had Angie call in. She's requesting resources for emergency housing.
1: Yeah.

0: 53, I'm not sure if you're familiar, but I have Angie. It's 29 if you need it. She's 1031. She is the protected party and that served criminal protective order. She has a county record, and her last booking was in 2022 for 243E and a prior for the same, and then a valid deal.
1: K2197.
0: K2174.

0: Jerry, K2-1.
1: K2-1.
0: Can you get me fire medics? That dog just bit me.
1: A from code response.
0: He's fine.
1: I copy code 2. And you're at the Jack in the Box?
0: Affirm.
2: That's 20 minutes.
1: 10-4.
0: Damn, turn around.
1: 10-10, 10-4.
0: K2-1, it's gonna be my right hand, middle finger, numbness and bleeding.
1: I copy.
2: K2-1 for 20. Did the dog run off or is he still with you?

0: Hey, 20 from 21. Lady's got. I had him on my leash. Lady's got him. She's holding the leash in front of the Jack in the Box right now. So the dog's still over here.
1: We're not gonna be. Also, if we can start PHS, please.
2: I'm getting them started.
1: Thank you.

0: Colony. We're code 4 for now.
1: I copy. Is Saint secure for fire medics? We had him stage.
0: Affirm, send him.
1: 10-4.

0: Charles Wolf.
1: You can just give us the PHS and CTA when they get it.
0: April, I'll get you one.
1: Thank you.

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1: Council.
0: We have this dog detained in one of our patrol cars. So we need to get here.

0: 请您继续说。
1: David 12.
2: It would be faster. 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We could advise DHS.
1: Hey, from, are you taking it to 12 or Purple Heart or?

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1: She was provided the mobile crisis team's number and is in a call if she needs any more help. She'll call today.
0: 10-4.

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1: D-1252, go ahead.
0: 1 inmate from MACC to jail. Starting mileage is going to be 45.
1: I copy 45 at 2207.

Charles 31 with Charles 30 to cover at 23103. 31 with 30 to cover. It's a 23103, 137 Moore Road, 137 Moore Road, cross of Woodside. Your RP's a neighbor advising that there are two vehicles associated with this address, a black SUV and a unknown description sedan, that have about 20 teenagers that are coming in and out of that house and to the vehicles, making loud noise and then going up and down the street. They think they might be 23-150, too.

0: South County, and it's fires responding for tree branches down on a vehicle at 230 Pacific Avenue.
1: 10-4, have I read this?
0: 10-4.

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1: 10-4. Charles 20, can you 10-9 your traffic? I was on a 911.
2: I'm sorry, can you see if you can get a hold of PHS again and just have them call myself?

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1: 31.
0: Apex Gray, Ocean Yellow, 418, Fiona Kia.
1: One clutch just went down. I'll run it as soon as it comes back up.
2: Good morning.

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0: We spoke to two Jays. They're going to go inside and get a couple of adults over here.
1: I copy. Go for it.

0: Charles 51 West Charles 53 to cover AOA for transit. AOA for transit, it's going to be at the San Carlos station. Southbound train, it's train 168, has an HFA wearing all black clothing, yelling, screaming, threatening to cut people up. No weapons were seen, but she does have a bag with her. And transit is en route for Millbrae.
1: Hello. 51, I called.

0: Coming to coming to coming.
1: Was that 51? Yeah, an echo.
2: Hey, from St. Carlos, units are 97.
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0: I mean, two throws, 51. Is this way nonverbal?
1: 51.
0: Three last of Alva, Adam Lincoln, Victor Adams. Second last, Duran, David Union, Robert Adam Nora. First of Angelica, Adam Nora, George, Edward Lincoln, Ida, Charles Adam. Break.
1: Go ahead.
0: It's going to be a HFA, DOB 09-21-1988 out of Redwood City. It was verbal.

0: Yeah, the dog is booked. I'm taking.
1: Have fun. Charles, 10-8, 10-8. To Charles, 10.
2: To Charles, 10.
1: Are you 10-8?
2: Yes, sir.

0: Charles 51. Your subject is on PRCS times 2 for 452C Charles. Good for search. Is the restrained party in a served criminal protective order? Has a county record that for some reason is unavailable right now and an ID card as well as an X-ray card?
1: Yeah, can you go with this right
0: from, and sorry, she's also a arson reg descriptor showing 51140 brown over brown. And she's also got tattoo information on her county record if you want it.
1: I copy that. We're code 4 with her.
0: I copy. Code 4 with her.

0: 31 and 30, a recall.
1: 31.
0: Charles 31 and Charles 30. It's going to be a recall for the loud party at 137 Moore, 137 Moore, across of Woodside. I don't know if this is the same RP, but they called Redwood, advised there was loud music there.
1: 31, I copy. Oh, hang on, advice.
0: Temper.

0: County Charles 31. It's QOA, but you can leave me on the call. I'm going to sit here for a couple minutes, see if it picks back up.
1: At 10-4, and I checked, it was a different RP this time.
0: Yeah, perfect.

0: 8-1, 1186, San Mateo and Hampshire.
1: San Mateo and Hampshire.
0: 6 Edward Mary Robert 314 to, sorry, 316 to white colored vehicles 1.
1: 10-4. H1, I have that back on a Toyota.
0: Confirm, I think it is.
1: 10-4.

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0: Give me a double last. First of Charles Union, New Lincoln. First of Tom, Edward, Nora, Ida. First of Eden, Edward, David, Ida, Nora. Middle of Benedicto, break.
1: Go ahead.
0: 529, 2000, HM out of River City, break for numbers.
1: Go ahead.
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0: San Carlos units, paramedics are mounted 178 Fairbanks Avenue for a 56-year-old female. She's conscious, breathing,
1: fire advice.

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0: Charles 10 and Charles 12, it's going to be a 602 at 2821 ECR, 2821 ECR, unit 302. Your RP is viewing from the third floor, so that there were three subjects associated with a white pickup truck that hopped over a fence onto the vacant property and opened up a gate. They left the gate open and left, unknown DOT. All we have is that they're unknown race males.
1: And 4 on the route. Do we have any history there?
0: This address is an apartment complex. I don't have an address for the vacant property. It doesn't look like I've got any sort of 602s in that area.
1: And 4 on the route.
0: And 4.
2: Uh-huh.
0: Charles 12.
2: Confirm they've left the scene.
0: Affirmative.
2: Cool. Self-dispersible, 10-8.
0: 10-4.

0: the 1252 transport.
1: D1252,
0: then? Two X's from Maple Empire. Starting mods 60.
1: Got it.

0: 2 Charles 31 to cover. 1033 Renaissance Road.
1: 31.
0: Charles 30 and 31. And it's going to be a 1033 residential audible at 41 Los Charles Lane, 41 Los Charles Grasso's also. Point of activation, the shock motion.
1: You want to copy? I handle any advice.

0: San Carlos units, paramedics are out to 1810 San Carlos Avenue, apartment 17 for a 22-year-old female. She's conscious and breathing, hemorrhaging and pregnant.
1: Five, five, five, five.
0: Five, five.

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1: Go ahead.
0: Charles 53, it's an 1182 blocking at 1784 ECR 1784 ECR. It's a Waymo vehicle. It's unoccupied. It's in the southbound far left lane. They do have a tow en route for it, but it's blocking. And they hit a deer. I guess they don't know where the deer went.
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0: Se vuoi, sì.
1: Boy 53, go ahead.
0: All right, 52, 259, 22. Good morning.
1: 10-4, good morning.

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1: To 1050.
0: The injured deer is headed westbound on... Westbound on Eaton.
1: I copy. You need PHS?
0: I don't know if he'll be able to catch it. It's got a broken right rear leg. It's headed westbound on Eaton right now, about to get hit by another car. So, yeah, you might want to roll him.
1: 10-4.

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0: PHS is advising that there's nothing they can do unless it's stationary.
1: Figured as much. We got a call later on with dispatcher.

0: 53.
1: Spoke with the customer service, and they gave me control of the Waymo. I moved out of the street. 10-8.
0: Hi, coffee.

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0: Can I have your start for 11:54 and occupied? Possibly an unreported 10851 at Cerrito Avenue and Helena Way. Black Infinity G37, license plate 6, Union Tom 319. It's parked in front of this location. It's unoccupied, but the engine is running and the driver's window is smashed.
1: Come on.
0: And it comes back 1031 eval out of Alameda de los Pulgas off of Redwood City. And can I get a unit to cover?
1: 411.
0: 11, 10-4.
1: 30.
0: 30, 10-4.

0: Can we try to locate a phone number for the or for the crew?
1: Yeah.

0: 21 Rover City, confirm that the phone number is accurate. Do you want me to give it a call?
1: I'll call.
0: 10-4. The number I sent to your screen ending in 7496, the secondary number is possibly his wife.
1: 10-4.

0: Claro.
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0: Vehicle has been wrecked from the front. Driver's side window is shattered, and so is the handle.
1: I copy. Wrecked in the front and driver's side window is smashed. What was the last?
0: They forced the door open. There's a tamper to the key entry of the door.
1: 10-4.
0: The engine is still running.
1: 10-4.

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0: 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He's going to meet us at the location.
1: Ten-four.
2: 11.
1: Go ahead.
2: I'm going to canvas the area for some footage. I'm going to start with 339. Helen.
1: Hi, copy. You're going to be canvassing area for footage. You said 339. What was the street name? Helena?
2: Actually, Cerrito.
1: 339 Cerrito.

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1: Abram, and according to Flock, it appears it was taken around 0249 hours.
0: And for 0249 hours per block.

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0: Yeah.
1: Confirm for 570-8570-8, time call 0708.

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1: The name is MVRO, last of Elliot, Edward Lincoln, Lincoln, Ida, Ocean, Tom, Tom, first of Martin, Mary, Adam, Robert, Tom, Ida, Nora, DOB 916 of 63 with numbers.
0: Go ahead.
1: Charles 009 4800.
0: And 4.

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1: Can you hear me?
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0: 6 Charles 13. If you can show myself in 6 Charles 11 to 1071 Edison Avenue in Redwood City for a move-out order.
1: 1071 Edison Avenue, yourself, and I'm sorry, which other unit?
0: 6 Charles 13.
1: I copy that. I'm sorry, the other unit.
0: 6 Charles 11.
1: Thank you.
2: 6 Charles 11, it's Madison. It's going to be 1071 Madison.
1: Madison, thank you.
3: Boy 21, you can just ask me that call.
1: 10-4.

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1: Go on.
0: Last of Avalo, Adam, Victor, Ida, Lincoln, Adam. First of Orlando, DOB 617-89.
1: Give a deal number.
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0: I'm trying to have five stops. I put these three Douglas. And they came, camouflage, top, blue jeans, black bike.
1: Lieutenant, copy HM. They came over blue on a black bike, and you said 253. What was the street name?
0: Sorry, 10-9?
1: The street name that you're out on? And then the street name?
0: Douglas. 753 Douglas.
1: 10-4, thank you.
0: 11, you can touch.
1: 11-10-4. 21, he has a double F. I'm still working through it.
2: Double.

0: Detroit, turn around. Can you start another unit?
1: I'm just turning into Madison.
0: Ready.
1: Ready.
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0: يعني كان غير كويس.
1: نقدر سبعة. When it happens, return. Are you ready? He sent Dirty Mary $15,000 out of Rebel City PD for 23-152. He's also on court probation for search and seizure, R County for a good search on 23-152 and 23-540. He has a restraining order that's on file. It's a domestic violence order that he's the restrained party in. It's not yet been served. He has a county record last booking in 23 for 23-152, priors for 594 and the same 422. His suspended or booked jail service, Adam.
0: Yeah, we're going to ATC, but he's screaming and banging a lot of things inside.
1: Yeah, we're just confirmed that was 1071 Madison Avenue.
0: 1071 Madison, there you
1: go. 10-4. Sam, if you have a 29, can you just call in?
2: Just confirm me, you want me to call in?
1: Hey, firm, if you have a 1029, just please call in.
2: I don't know.

0: 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Can you run off for any firearms?
1: Run on your extremely low volume. You said run through AFS?
0: Yes, please.
1: Copy.

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1: Can I copy code for now on Madison? 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He's 1015 for H&S and the warrant. I send it to all your guys' screens.
0: 10-4, thanks.

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1: 10-4.

Boy 53, I'm putting you on a death report. This for a stolen firearm, 384 Torino Drive, number 1. I'm UTLBRP and UTL any firearms registered.

0: 53. 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
1: T-Boy 53, go ahead.
0: Charles 580-6209. Looks like the name is slightly spelled differently.
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Blake 53, with that spelling, your subject is 1031 with a county record. Last booking was in 2016 for 23152. Priors for the same, he has a valid DL and a few firearms registered to him. I sent the turn to your screen.

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1: Supergirl, I'm full for it. I have a 29 wins here.
0: 231, go ahead.
1: Last single, Sam, Charles, Henry, Union, Lincoln, Sabra, Edward versus Amy, David, Adam, Laura, Ida, Edward, Lincoln, Rick.
0: Go ahead.
1: DOB 312, 1976, male out of San Francisco, first video.
0: Go ahead.
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1: Tower 36, Scott.
0: 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Mary Nora, 790, Nissan.
1: Tower 36, plate of 9, John Mary Nora, 790, comes back, 1071A expired, 9-2025, 2012 Nissan SUV out of Los Gatos, grip on file dated 10-1-2025.
0: 10-4.
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0: 911 and keep walking.
1: Hello?
0: 911 and keep walking while supervising CHP. It's at Ralston and Christian Drive. Ralston crossed with Christian just before 92 on ramp. It's a two vehicle accident, both blocking traffic.
1: Copy, advise. Jeez.

0: voice. 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
0: 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It was misplaced.

0: 53 out of 10 turn requests for a harassment report. And I have both returns when you're ready. RP is the business owner. He's 1031A valid. It's regarding a termination of an employee who caused a scene, and it's Kaylee Gray. She's also 1031A valid.
1: Yeah, thanks. I'll give him a call.
0: 10-4.

0: Yo voy, le ven 16 minutos y voy a entrar.
1: Middle cylinder for 11, go ahead.
0: 9 John Victor Paul 553 is blue Toyota Corolla 1-0.
1: 10-4. And 21C, excuse me, advise, am I showing you 10-8 for now?
0: 10-4.
1: 10-4.

0: Fermi. Ten from County.
1: Oh, it's another call.
0: Just trying to see if he's still on this Douglas Avenue call.

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Affirm, he's still on the call. 10-4, thank you.

0: County, Void 52. Myself and 53 will be checking out an encampment at the dead end of Skyway.
1: Are we at the dead end?

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1: Eleven Hurlingham and Spring, go ahead.
0: First time I played on a Dodge van. It's going to be 090 Zebra Nora Charles. Hold on.
1: 10-4.

0: Hello, I'm getting a different vehicle for that plate and a record on a file for Ocean 9. Ocean, can you go with that plate again?
1: Plate is 090 Zebra Nora Charles. Might be Ocean 9 Ocean Zebra Nora Charles. Is a old van.
0: Information, Oregon license plate?
1: It's a California plate.
0: Ocean 9, Ocean is coming back record on a file, standby. Well, I'm going to have it coming back on possibly on a 1979 make as a David Lincoln Ocean Robert. It doesn't specify what that is.
1: That sounds about right. It's a pretty old man. Let me get the paperwork and I'll update you. Yeah.
0: 10-4. Go ahead with your 29.
1: I'm also Jordan, John Ocean, Robert, David, Adam, Nora. First of Lorenzo, Lincoln Ocean, Robert, Edward, Nora, Zebra, Ocean. Wait.
0: 10-4. That's the RO. Go ahead with the DB.
1: 212 of 1960, 60. VMA out of Redwood. I got numbers.
0: Go ahead.
1: Call 6690.
0: 203. 10-4. 11. He's 1031 invalid, and the last four on that VIN is 2731. It's the registered owner of that vehicle plate, 090 Nora, Zebra Nora Charles.
1: I copy. What's the expiration on the vehicle?
0: Expires at 1 of 2027.
1: I copy. 04.
0: Code 4, Hurling Game, and

0: Eleven o'clock this morning.
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0: Lazo Padilla, Paul Adam, David, Ida, Lincoln, Adam, Prince of Anthony, Adam, Nora, Tom, Henry, Ocean, Nora, Jello, Pino, Miguel, please.
1: Go on.
0: It's going to be 12:30 of 1984, 84, WMA out of Menlo Park. I got numbers.
1: Go on.
0: 3136192.
1: Number.

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1: White Coffee, go for it.
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0: John, 0, boy, 6261. The zero could be an ocean.

0: 36 for the plate. It's going to be Jonathan Boyd.
1: Middle fifth. White male, black over blue.
0: 21, go with your traffic again. I was in the middle of getting out of 28.
1: I apologize. Middle signal fifth. 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
0: Black over blue, middle field in fifth. 936, you clear copy on your plate. I apologize for that.
2: I forgive you. Go ahead.
0: John Ocean Boy 6261 for an Oregon plate. It's a rental vehicle for a Ford. It expires in 2025.
3: Boy, 53, 2 to 10, 29 when you're clear.
0: 53, go with your first one.
3: So the last of Castro, Gonzalez, Castro, Colin, Gonzalez, phonetically George, Ocean, Nora, Zebra, Adam, Lincoln, Edward, Sam, for Savrani, Robert, Ocean, Nora, Nora, Ida, Edward, break.
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0: 10-4. 21, I copy your 29. I'll work on it next.

0: Did you really send anyone on as you'd go with your next one?
1: Therefore, second is last of Dookie, David Union, Queen Union Edward, first of Duquesa, David Union, Queen Edward Sam Adam, break.
0: Go ahead.
1: /429/83/83 Filipino female transient. Solvable, no deal.
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0: poi ti dico, mi aiuti. I have a found property 1052 that's pending for a subject that found two firearms in a storage unit.
1: 10-4. We'll be clear here in a minute.
0: 10-4.

0: don't know how it's going on.
1: Loving God.
0: Also, Victor, Ida, Charles, King, Edward, Robert, Sam, first of Johnny, John, Ocean, Henry, Nora, Yellow, middle of Melvin, Rachel.
1: God.
0: The year is going to be 1-7 of 1961.

0: 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I got numbers.
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1: 10-4. I'm close, sir.
0: Close on, Temple.

0: 32, I see you self-attached. How was your teal therapy?
1: Yeah, important. I'm meeting him at the industrial address.
0: Okay, from storage unit number 1213.
1: Copy.
0: And they're going to be at the officer contact.
1: That's where.

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1: Tender when you're out on a 2007 Honda 2 on it.
0: Okay, thank you.

0: 53 Fireball. Roger. Not for a smoke detector at 820 Cherry Lane. It's for smoke activation. I'll have Movice.
1: Several.

0: He's here on Tuscaloosa. 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
1: It's going to be on the disabled plate, 44592, Silver Infinity.
0: 10-4. Where's the disabled part, in the back or the front?
1: Rear.
0: 10-4.

0: 11 feet from the vehicle they got with?
1: A silver Audi.
0: Tempor, I'm not getting an Audi for either disabled plate with the D, David, and P. Paul in the front or the back of those numbers.
1: A disabled veteran plate. I think it's David Victor 44592.
0: 10-4.

0: 11 out of about 29.
1: Stand by for just one. Just confirm the plate starts with David Victor. It's not at the end of that plate.
0: Yeah, it's the beginning of the plate. David Victor and then the numbers.
1: Stand by. I have that on an Audi. It expires at 12 of 25. Go through 29.
0: Last name phonetically is Frank, Lincoln, Adam, Henry, Edward, Robert, Tom, Yellow. First of Brian, common spelling, middle of Christopher, break.
1: Confirm Brian with an I or a Y and go ahead.
0: Brian with an I, boy, Robert, Ida, Adam, Noah. DOB 520 of 1989-89 WMA, out of Menlo Park, and I have numbers.
1: Go ahead.
0: David 70 55 646.
1: Confirm.

0: 211, 1186, is going to be at a Shell only ECR in 5th.
1: Sorry, I was on line 911. Can you go again with location?
0: It's going to be at the Shell gas station, 5th and ECR.
1: 5th and ECR, Shell gas station, go ahead.
0: 8 front, George Charles, 713. It's going to be a Honda Civic 1 on black.
1: 10 copies.

0: Boylan, can I confirm the plate is 8 Frank John Charles 713?
1: Negative. It's 8 Frank George Charles 713.
0: Boylan, so far.

0: 11, I have a 29.
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0: It's going to be double us. First of the Ross, David, Edward, Robert, Adam, Sam. 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First of Jose, common spelling, middle of Roberto. Wait.
1: Go ahead.
0: It'll be 1-11 of 1989-89 HMA out of Sunnyvale. And I got numbers.
1: Go ahead.
0: Yellow 9994705. Code 4.
1: 2.11, I copy. 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

0: Highway 11, your subject is 1031A valid to take it. Is that clear? He also has an extra card.
1: Hey, Bobby, go for it.
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0: 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He advised false alarm. Okay.
1: 10-4.

0: average 21, 10, 28.
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0: 7 Union Henry John 999.
1: 7 Union Henry John 999 is 1031, a valid 9 of 26, 2016 BMW. Out of San Rafael, has a couple different release liabilities, Hayward, San Rafael, and

0: Fremont, all in 2025.
1: Ten four, no rip in progress.
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0: Boyla ben de bir eksikliğini yapıyorum. 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
1: Southern Martian, Bayfront, go ahead.
0: 7-0, Queen, David, O-0-8-4.
1: I'm sorry, go with that play again, 7-Queen.
0: 7-0, Queen, David, 0-8-4. This is a white Jetta.
1: 10-4. Units cover was intolerable. 21 units cover residential audible 2030 Stockbridge Avenue. It's an alarm going off and on while the RP was landline. The lights are off, the garage is closed. Doesn't look like anybody's home. Now calling by and passerby.
2: Sure.
1: 11, confirm that you're out with a Toyota or a Volkswagen?
0: Volkswagen, white.
1: 10-4. 21 last history here for a residential is going to be in 2022.
2: I got me.
1: 10, I see you still attached.

0: 7. I have a twin.
1: Hi.
0: Last of Aurora. Adam Robert Ocean Robert Adam. First, phonetically, is Nora Ida King Henry Ida Lincoln. Right. Maybe 8/11/1998. Male out of Simi Valley. I got numbers.
1: Fine.
0: Yellow 2430478.
1: 10-4.

Sorry, super sorry. Can you contact the residence? Ken, I don't have a phone number to call in. It was called in by a passerby who was jogging and heard the alarm going off. Hi, Coffee. Everything seems secured. Nothing heard. You can show me 10-8. 10-4.

0: 3031. 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
1: 243.
0: I'm landline right now with the 911 caller. It's 15-141 Raimundo Drive, 141 Raimundo Drive. It's an ex is screaming, saying, I'm okay, and then screaming, ow, she's not answering any of my questions.
1: 243. 243.
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0: Sam, can you copy and authorize the code 3?
3: Sam 58. 336, does it sound like she's in danger?
0: Hey, from she's not answering my questions. She keeps saying shit, shit, shit, I'm okay, and then she won't answer anything I'm saying. It's very jumbled.
3: Code 3 from Woodside Sub.
0: 10-4.
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0: 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What is your question?
1: Please read the results.
0: No history at the residence, no history with the phone number.

0: 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The RP is now giving me the address of 874 Runnymede Road, 874 Runnymede Road in Woodside. She's advising she fell off her horse. Sam, do you copy the update on this call?
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0: Hey, G Boy, dude, you have a 29 for the RP?
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0: Last one, master's name, Mary, Adam, Tom, Edward, Robert, Sam, Ocean, Nora, first of Nola, Nora, Ocean, Lincoln, Adam, Rick.
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0: 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I'm going to call you for translation.
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0: double last of Contreras Figueroa Charles Shinora Tom Robert Edward Robert Adam SamFrank out of George Union, Edward Robert, Ocean Adam, first of Diego, David Ida, Edward George, Ocean Break.
1: Go ahead.
0: 714, 2007, what numbers?
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0: Bueno, buenas tardes. The 20 San Juan Avenue, it's the ongoing issue of a construction vehicle just double parked in a fire lane. I don't have any calls for service prior to this one, and only one caller.
1: Copy, is there a plug unit available?
0: Negative.
1: No worries.

0: 31 and 30 of Wilford, Texas.
1: 243.
0: 3031 and welfare check at the Sequoias 501 Portola Road, Unit 10H Lake Henry. The director's requesting welfare check on a resident of Beck Barbara, born in 43. They got some spam calls this morning for fishing for some personal information, and now she has a visitor in the room, and they believe it's the person who was calling her earlier. I don't have a description at this time. They're going to be getting further. And the residence 1031 expired, born in 43.

0: 5253 911 wireless.
1: 52.
0: 5253 911 wireless at 959 Alameda Dillis School Bus. There was an X on the line that gave the address, but according to the call taker, sounded evasive. I don't have any history of the address, and stand by. Let me check the phone number. Negative history of the phone number as well.
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2: Nine Mary, Charles Mary, 905.
1: 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It's 1031 Valid, 2007 Toyota. 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
1: David 12.
0: David 12, 10 3 6 just occurred. 3421 El Camino Real, 3421 El Camino Real. This is from the apartment complex. It's one ago. I'll call them by a resident. Our piece of advice is a DMA 40s long hair with a dark shirt and dark sweatpants. He's loitering around the area. He believes he may be touching himself inappropriately, pulling his pants up now. Currently near a tree or behind a tree on Loyola Avenue.
1: Simple. 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
0: 21.

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1: Sorry, I'm sorry, go through 20 again.
0: Jefferson and Glen Craig.
1: Jefferson and Glen Craig, go ahead.
0: Hi, Sam, Charles, 417, Blue Honda 10.
1: Number.

0: 53 medically. Fire medic directs to the Elms Care Facility, 707 Elm Street. It's for the dining room area. 90-year-old female, conscious, breathing, unresponsive. Fire medic from out.
1: Never. Yeah, fire advice.
0: Okay, from.
2: Confirm
0: 17 Loyola.
2: Confirm.
0: Come on.

0: you give the deal number, just post the deal number.
1: William 129-0732. Go for it.
0: First of Valeria.
1: Yeah,
0: for Jefferson and John Craig.

0: voicemail. It's internet and verbal.
1: Go ahead.
0: Last of Charles, Union Robert, Zebra, Ocean Robert, Ocean Union Sam, First of King, Ocean Tom, Ada, Adam, Ida Nora. You'll be 110 of 82 or 118 of 82?
1: Temper. Is that a single last or a double?
0: Navy double. Try Mary, Ida, David, David before the last time I gave you.
1: Temper.

0: UTL Max is giving. Can I just confirm that I heard the spelling on the last correct?
1: Charles Union Robert Zebra Ocean Robert Ocean Union Sam.
0: Tempor, I'm UTL with a DV of 10-1 of 82 and 1-10 of 82. Also UTL is adding the Mary Ida David David in the front of that.
1: Tempor, there's two Debras listed, 110 of 82 and 118.
2: I know you can.
0: Tempor, I'm still UTL with 118 of 82.
1: Tempor.
0: Is he possibly out of a different state?
1: We're not getting many answers for us, Tempor.
0: Tempor.

0: County Boys 52. I'm out with one in front of the Pep Boys.
1: Pep Boys with one, but you guys.
0: WM Black over Gray.
1: WM Black over Gray.
0: Boy, 53 with 52.
1: 53, 10-4.

0: 52, 29.
1: Did you guys?
0: Last of Garcia, Common, First of Troy, Tom Robert, Ocean Yellow, Middle of Robert, Common, great.
1: God.
0: POV 316 6868, transient mail, and a verbal deal.
1: David, 5645545.
0: Yes, ma'am.

too. He's 1031 County Record Last Booking in 25 of November for 602, priced for H&S and 490. He has a expired deal rendered to Nevada. Have I? And you still have in Nevada.

0: 조정, 강유민하고 정해원.
1: 좋아.
0: That's the Victor Adam Lincoln Lincoln Edward Sam versus Sunshine. Sam Uni Nora, Sam Henry Ida, Nora Edward, and I have a yellow number.
1: Sam, do you have 118 of 82?
0: Avram.
1: Go ahead.
0: Boy 836-4044.
1: 10-4. 52 from county.
2: Yes, ma'am.
1: Getting a delay hit for a probation for him.
2: I copy.
1: Stand by, let me just run him again.
2: He might have a different date of birth listed on a warrant somewhere. It's going to be 6-16 of 68.
1: Temporarily run him without his ball.

0: 21. Your subject is 1031 County Record and last booking in 616 of this year for 602, 647F, and 602.1. Priors for 148 and the same, actually substantial history for that. Expired deal with the numbers that you gave.
1: Copy, work code 4.
0: Code 4, Loyola. Can you confirm if he has a possible address out of Vacaville or San Ramon?
2: Fairfield?
0: Temple.

0: 52. I'm not getting any return with the DOB of 16 of 68. Just the court probation search and seizure, San Mateo County SO, good search on 490.2, the county record, and then the surrender to DL for Nevada, that comes back expired and UTL to Nevada.
1: Hey, copy. I'm going to give you a call.
0: 10-4.

0: Pues sí, hijo del papi, el profesor ya está usando. He's sent out yet Frank times one for $15,000 out of Santa Clara County SO for the rest of return. Also, sent out yet Mary for $10,000. That one's also Santa Clara County SO and returns the same from everything else prior.
1: Copy, I had a feeling. He's detained.
0: Copy, one detained. Pet boys.

0: Okay, the 12-pound Patronus after park.
1: Good.
0: 545 Palmer Lane, 545 Palmer Lane. It's an e-bike that was taken from the front of this residence on Tuesday. And I do have a secondary call for a found property for a bike that was left in front of 3018 Middlefield. I'm not sure if it's one and the same.
1: 10-4, I'll swing by the found property and confirm whether or not it's an e-bike.
0: 10-4.

0: And David told us going to be an employee at that location to show you where the items at. It's going to be a cashier.
1: County Boy 52, if we could confirm both of those for book, please.
0: Confirm.

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1: Eleven, go ahead.
0: Can you show me out ECR in fifth on a stranded vehicle?
1: Fifth and ECR on a stranded motorist, go with the plate.
0: Five Paul Adam Deacon 377, it's a red Dodge Magnum.
1: 10-4.

0: 52, both have been confirmed for book. 11, go with your 29.
1: Last, phonetically, Sam, Adam, Tom, Edward, Robert, Lincoln, Edward. First of all, Mark. Common spelling, middle, Jonathan, right?
0: Good.
1: It's going to be 216 of 1958 WMA out of Emerald Hills. I got numbers.
0: Good.
1: You want 466-0933.
0: 10-4. 52, can I mark out 1015 and assign you a case number?
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1: Get out of my coffee. We're trying to push the car out of the way.
0: 10-4.
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0: 411 from Johnny.
1: Okay.
0: Just confirm, are you still in El Camino, or did you get the vehicle off the 5th on my line with AAA?
1: I got the vehicle off, it's on 5th, right in front of Travis Market, and the driver will wait for the switcher.
0: 10-4.

0: 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Yeah, Loyola.
1: ECR on Loyola.
0: 9 Victor George Charles 530 on the white thing.
1: From 530?
0: 533.
1: Over.
0: We're in charge 338 ECR.
1: 338 ECR.

0: Spoiler, and Chosen Route. It's going to be action tow, 20-minute ETA, expedited. I'll show you tonight for now.
1: Copy, thank you.

0: County Boy 52. I'm going to route to CJ.
1: 52 10 4, I'm still waiting for the abstract.
0: All right, copy. Two Boy 53 to me.
1: 53 10 4. Anyone, your status?

0: well, I was on the external view now. Middlefield and Woodside.
1: 11, Middlefield, Woodside, go ahead.
0: 8 yellow, Void. Correction, 8 yellow, Victor Edward, 295. Toyota Corolla.
1: 10-4. I have that coming back on the Subaru.
0: Let me repeat the plate. It's 8 yellow, Victor Edward, 295. Choose the Toyota.
1: 10-4. I have that on a Toyota.
0: Thank you. And final stop is Middlefield and Buckeye.
1: Middlefield, Buckeye.

0: 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He's 1031 invalid.
1: 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Go for it.
0: He's low from Middlefield Buckeye. Hey, DQ, I just sent the abstracts to your screen.

0: Tony Regan is paramedic general for medical 1875 Camino Alisteros, 2875 Camino Alisteros. To the cross of Patterson Avenue in West Menlo, a 20-year-old female conscious breathing, unable to move.
1: 31, how far are you?
0: 21, so far. San Carlos Unit, fire is en route for fire alarm, 1173 Elm Street, 1173 Elm, across the Britain. It's for an alarm going off, no, nothing seen or smelled.
2: Stand for. Broadway and Chavez.
0: Boy, 11 Broadway and Chavez, go ahead.
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0: Stop.

0: in 50 in front of me. Two stand 50 in front of me. Two stand 50 from county.
1: Stand 50.
0: Info on a pending. It's a 20,002 that just occurred. Holly and El Camino. Holly and El Camino. RP is requesting a 1062 at 261 ECR. The RP is blue. Mitsubishi Outlander was hit by a silver sedan 5 ago.
1: 10-4.

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1: I copy the last update of RP, the client in contact. 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
0: You mean close it out and you'll do passing checks, or leave it on the board so you can self-attach?
1: Close it out.
0: Careful.

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1: Let me figure out what CHP at Spurs and Cube.
0: Hey, bro.
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0: 4, 11, 11, 24. 72 Markham Avenue, 72 Markham Avenue. If the vehicle isn't parked for over 3 weeks, they advise it was a black Mercedes. The license plate is 7YSVIC790. That plate comes back to a Land Rover. We confirm the plate times 3.
1: There we go.

0: Captain David Tuttle. I was one at HM Marshall, so HM 5/10.
1: David Tuttle, Beach and Marshall with HM 5/10.
0: Yes, sir.
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0: 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I just sent you an informational call to your screen for 1021 for Skyway Road.
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1: The last of Mezzies, Mary Edward, Zebra Zebra, Edward Zebra, first of David, comes going, break.
0: Five.
1: Ten full of 90, 90 to HM at Redwood.
0: Was that purple?
1: Purple.
0: Ten from.

0: David, well, can you go with his descriptors?
1: Yeah, you're talking about 5'8", 180.
0: And brown over brown?
1: Hey, bro.
0: 10-4. I think his DOB is actually 10-19 of 1990. Standby.

0: David. So with the DOB that you gave of 10-12 of 1990, last amendment versus David, he's 1031 non-issued XID. I did find a possible with a different DOB, same X-ray, same first last name descriptors, DOB of 10-19 of 1990. And he's 1030, I'm married.
1: Therefore, he's advising both DOBs.
0: 10-4. He's 1030 on Mary for $7,500, San Mateo County SO, county record, and then the XID with a different DOB, non-issued.
2: Two more, you can attach me.
0: 11-10-4 and 10, I see you self-attached.
3: Yeah, I said 10, we're David 12.
0: 10-4.
4: David 12 from board 10. I sent you this photo.

0: Sam, Jen. Who's your...
1: Down 10, 10 9.
2: We're fighting with one.
1: Copy, 148. Can I have the other unit step it up?

0: You know, the Beach and Marshall.
1: One to change.
0: I copy. One to change. I also started Redwood City Code 3 to Beach and Marshall. Do you want me to attend to them? Sorry, was that an A firm? Sam, was that an A firm? Cancel Redwood?
1: 12 A firm.
0: Sam, thank you.

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1: Are they code 4? I got units coming their way, code 3.
0: They have one detained. We're canceled, Redwood. SoundCheck, can you advise your status?
2: Code 4.
0: Copy. Code 4, Beach and Marshall, one detained. Sam 50, copy.
2: 21, myself and 411 shut down Woodside and Middlefield.
0: 10-4. Sam 50, you copy.
1: Sam 50, I copy.
0: 10-4.

0: Can I answer the call?
1: Go ahead.
0: Can we start a fire? Hold on. Just complaining of pain. No lacerations.
1: I copy. Is he conscious, breathing, chest pain, bleeding? Was a taser deployed at all?
0: Negative taser. He's conscious, breathing.
1: Confirm.

0: And David, so I'll just confirm that you guys are still at Beach and Marshall on the corner.
1: Yeah, we're on Beach, just west of Marshall.
0: 10-4.
1: And we can mark this for 10-15.
0: I copy it, 10-15.

0: What's that, David? 22 by the 97?
1: Yeah.
0: Come for it.

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0: Eleven ten on your chopper.
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0: Time for.

0: Two ways from one sense on that.
1: Go ahead.
0: Last of Han, Henry Adam Nora, first of Yellow Union, Frank Edward Ida, GOB 530 of 98. What numbers?
1: Go ahead.
0: William 2063780. Break.
1: I copy. Go ahead.
0: Can you have Santa Clara SO or PD respond to or see if they can ATC at address 1713 Lawrence Road in Santa Clara? Our subject has this guy's wallet.
1: I copy Santa Clara to ATC. I'm sorry, that was 1713 Lawrence Road.
0: Yes, ma'am.
1: LAWRENCE.
0: Correct.
1: 10-4.

0: And 21, the 29 that you ran, 1031, are you valid? And 21 back from 10-8. Where's that DL, or where's that coming from? Is that the ID inside the wallet?
1: Correct. Our 1015 had this subject's wallet and other information.
0: Temper, the address listed on that last of HAN is actually 875 Woodside Road, number 213, out of Redwood.
1: Temper, we'll come to contact on that address once we clear. Address.
0: Temper, did you still want me to do Santa Clara as well, or hold off on that one?
1: You can hold off for now.
0: Temper.

0: 21 from County.
1: 21.
0: Landline with Redwood right now. They're checking history for this subject and a lost wallet. They have a report filed online. I'm trying to find a phone number for him.
1: 10 more.

0: 21 from County.
1: Sorry.
0: So that online report that was filed, he didn't provide a phone number. There's an email address that's associated. I put it inside of the call, and it should have a wallet with multiple forms of identification, medical cards, bank cards, and a out-of-state driver's license.
1: Yep, that matches. And the address in Redwood is accurate?
0: Address in Redwood was accurate as of 5:30 of this year. I can check to see if it's now up to date with Santa Clara if you want.
1: I'll just roll by in a bit.
0: 10-4.

0: And 21, I sent you his DL number, so it has the address attached.
1: No more, thank you.
0: David, 12th and County.
2: Good.
0: I sent the abstract to your screen. We already marked it 10-15, but I didn't assign a case. Can I give one to you?
2: Abram, please and thank you.
0: Number, case number is 571757-17, time of call 1438, and just confirm that's for 148 and the 1030.
2: Abram.

0: County 710 tonight.
1: 10-10-10-4.
2: Double 11.
1: 11, go ahead.
2: Probably in route 2 CJ with a 10-15.
1: 10-4. And 11 back, I just sent the abstract to your screen as well.
2: All right, thank you.
3: David 12-10-8.
1: David 12-10-4.

Boy Town, Brook County. Boy Town. I put you back on the 1124. Affirm.

0: Pues bueno, yo estaba.
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0: And we're going on with it.
1: But I was going to need the wall to return.
0: I went in for.

0: favorite sponge are you going to eat?
1: April.
0: I have a call that's holding for you by name.
1: Good.
0: The 1020 request for you by name regarding a parolee, 525 Vera Avenue.
1: What's the daily letter callback number?
0: From it's going to be a San Jose parole unit by the name of Ricardo. Phone number is.
1: Copy, thank you.
0: Therefore.

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1: I mean, go ahead.
0: What was the term for the team 16 and the case number?
1: Case number is 5717-5717. And 10:15 time is 1448-1448.
0: About 8.

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1: Go ahead.
0: They're going to go ahead and remove it and then call us back tomorrow if you take the photos and close out.
1: Of course. Just confirm no case number is.
0: Confirm no case number.
1: Can I roll you back over to Sam 50?
0: If you would, please.
1: Okay.

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0: 5229.
1: Go ahead.
0: Double last. First last of Rodriguez with a Z. Second last of Estrada. Phonetically, Edward, Sam, Tom, Robert, Adam, David, Adam. First of Edgar, Edward, David, George, Adam, Robert. Middle of Palimon, Paul, Adam, Lincoln, Edward, Mary, Ocean, Nora. Break.
1: Done.
0: POV 3-8-1974, male, Redwood, and it's all verbal.
1: Over.

0: I'm looking at 3-8, unless you have something else.
1: I think I found his number.
0: I got a deal for him now.
1: David 313-0233.
0: That's the one.
1: 10-4.

0: 52. He's 1031 tenure, currently booking in 2020 for 273.5. His deal is valid. Sorry, suspended, revoked, actually. Service of M. Marriott.
1: Thanks, Alvin.

0: boy 52. Case number, please.
1: Case number is 5721-5721, Town Hall 1618. Is that for 14-6?
2: Yes, ma'am.
1: Never.

0: San Antonio, nice, hold on.
1: Hey, Sensen.
0: 16560, the rest of the car, 10, good morning.
1: Sensen, good morning.

0: Anyway, so can I put you on the shorter part?
1: Good.
0: For 3045 Middlefield Road, it's for the Peninsula Dental Implant Center. 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Requesting contact. I have the supposed suspect info when you're ready.
1: Never.
0: He's 1031 expired out of California, has a deal out of Nevada that's valid.
1: Never. You can send that return.
0: Thanks, sir.

0: 12:53, go ahead.
1: 2627. Good morning. I have a resident report.
0: 12:51, 10-4.

0: Boy 21 from County.
1: What else?
0: Are you at the substation still?
1: Negative at the gas pumps.
0: 10 for Boy 10 from County.
2: Boy 10.
0: There's a RP that's outside that 21 met with to drop off that wallet. He's saying that there's some belongings from the suspect that are still left inside of it. He's outside.
2: I have.

0: Charles 31. Unit to cover, a welfare check.
1: Charles 31.
0: Charles 31, unit to cover, a welfare check. 4244 Jefferson for a Karen Bow. That's Karen Hayes, the daughter, calling in regards to a welfare check on their mother. She's intoxicated, advising she wants to kill herself. No actually means mentioned today. Rambling about some random money that they owe their children, and RP's asking for a welfare check, and then they'll advise if you have you guys advise if medical is actually needed.
1: 31, I copy. I'll handle advice.
0: Temper, and I'm assuming you're familiar.
1: Not personally, but I've heard of her.
0: Temper. There's going to be a white Ford Focus in the house, along with a German Shepherd as well.
1: Temper.